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4: For tonight, it's going to be a low of 12 out there with some clear skies and getting a little bit hazy. Tomorrow, sunshine and hazy conditions will continue as we see some wind gusting up to 60, getting to a high of 32. For Sunday, 29 with a mix of sun and cloud and a little bit of a chance of showers. Monday, it's 23 and sunny. Tuesday, 24 with more sunshine. Local news, weather, and sports can be found on SwiftCurrentOnline.com.
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3: For tonight, looks like it's going to be clear out there with a bit of haziness and a low of 12 degrees. Tomorrow, the weekend looks like sunshine with some more haziness there. Wind gusting up to 60, though, at a high of 32. For Sunday, sun and cloud with a 30% chance of showers and a high of 29. Monday looks like sunshine and a high of 23. Tuesday, sunny and a high of 24. For local news, weather, and sports, download your Swift Current online app.
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1: For tonight, it's going to be a low of 12 out there with some clear skies and getting a little bit hazy. Tomorrow, sunshine and hazy conditions will continue as we see some wind gusting up to 60, getting to a high of 32. For Sunday, 29 with a mix of sun and cloud and a little bit of a chance of showers. Monday, it's 23 and sunny. Tuesday, 24 with more sunshine. Local news, weather, and sports can be found on SwiftCurrentOnline.com.
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4: For tonight, looks like it's going to be clear out there with a bit of haziness and a low of 12 degrees. Tomorrow, the weekend looks like sunshine with some more haziness there. Wind gusting up to 60, though, at a high of 32. For Sunday, sun and cloud with a 30% chance of showers and a high of 29. Monday looks like sunshine and a high of 23. Tuesday, sunny and a high of 24. For local news, weather, and sports, download your Swift Current online app.
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4: For tonight, it's going to be a low of 12 out there with some clear skies and getting a little bit hazy. Tomorrow, sunshine and hazy conditions will continue as we see some wind gusting up to 60, getting to a high of 32. For Sunday, 29 with a mix of sun and cloud and a little bit of a chance of showers. Monday, it's 23 and sunny. Tuesday, 24 with more sunshine. Local news, weather, and sports can be found on SwiftCurrentOnline.com.
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6: For tonight, looks like it's going to be clear out there with a bit of haziness and a low of 12 degrees. Tomorrow, the weekend looks like sunshine with some more haziness there. Wind gusting up to 60, though, at a high of 32. For Sunday, sun and cloud with a 30% chance of showers and a high of 29. Monday, looks like sunshine and a high of 23. Tuesday, sunny and a high of 24. For local news, weather, and sports, download your Swift Current online app.
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1: Me not working hard. 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
2: For tonight, it's going to be a low of 12 out there with some clear skies and getting a little bit hazy. Tomorrow, sunshine and hazy conditions will continue as we see some wind gusting up to 60, getting to a high of 32. For Sunday, 29 with a mix of sun and cloud and a little bit of a chance of showers. Monday, it's 23 and sunny. Tuesday, 24 with more sunshine. Local news, weather, and sports can be found on SwiftCurrentOnline.com.
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6: For tonight, looks like it's going to be clear out there with a bit of haziness and a low of 12 degrees. Tomorrow, the weekend looks like sunshine with some more haziness there. Wind gusting up to 60, though, at a high of 32. For Sunday, sun and cloud with a 30% chance of showers and a high of 29. Monday, looks like sunshine and a high of 23. Tuesday, sunny and a high of 24. For local news, weather, and sports, download your Swift Current online app.
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3: For tonight, it's going to be a low of 12 out there with some clear skies and getting a little bit hazy. Tomorrow, sunshine and hazy conditions will continue as we see some wind gusting up to 60, getting to a high of 32. For Sunday, 29 with a mix of sun and cloud and a little bit of a chance of showers. Monday, it's 23 and sunny. Tuesday, 24 with more sunshine. Local news, weather, and sports can be found on SwiftCurrentOnline.com.
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4: For tonight, looks like it's going to be clear out there with a bit of haziness and a low of 12 degrees. Tomorrow, the weekend looks like sunshine with some more haziness there. Wind gusting up to 60, though, at a high of 32. For Sunday, sun and cloud with a 30% chance of showers and a high of 29. Monday, looks like sunshine and a high of 23. Tuesday, sunny and a high of 24. For local news, weather, and sports, download your Swift Current online app.
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2: For tonight, it's going to be a low of 12 out there with some clear skies and getting a little bit hazy. Tomorrow, sunshine and hazy conditions will continue as we see some wind gusting up to 60, getting to a high of 32. For Sunday, 29 with a mix of sun and cloud and a little bit of a chance of showers. Monday, it's 23 and sunny. Tuesday, 24 with more sunshine. Local news, weather, and sports can be found on SwiftCurrentOnline.com.
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3: For tonight, looks like it's going to be clear out there with a bit of haziness and a low of 12 degrees. Tomorrow, the weekend looks like sunshine with some more haziness there. Wind gusting up to 60, though, at a high of 32. For Sunday, sun and cloud with a 30% chance of showers and a high of 29. Monday, looks like sunshine and a high of 23. Tuesday, sunny and a high of 24. For local news, weather, and sports, download your Swift Current Online app.
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5: And today, it's going to be sunny out there with a bit of haziness. We're looking like wind gusting to 60 in the afternoon with a high of 32. For tonight, clear skies getting cloudy again with a low of 17. Tomorrow, sun and cloud continue with a small chance of showers getting to a high of 29. Monday starts your work week with sunny skies at a high of 23. That sunshine lasting throughout Tuesday and Wednesday being highs of 24 and 29. Local news, weather, and sports lives on SwiftCurrentOnline.com.
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2: Today, we're looking like a high of 32 here for Saturday, being sunny and a bit of haziness with some winds gusting up to 60. Tonight, clearing up for a low of 17. Tomorrow, it's 29 with a mix of sun and cloud and a tiny chance of rain here. Monday is going to be 23 with sunshine lasting the rest of this forecast. Tuesday, 24. Wednesday, 29. Local news, weather, and sports is here on SwiftCurrentOnline.com.
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1: And today, it's going to be sunny out there with a bit of haziness. We're looking like wind gusting to 60 in the afternoon with a high of 32. For tonight, clear skies getting cloudy again with a low of 17. Tomorrow, sun and cloud continue with a small chance of showers getting to a high of 29. Monday starts your work week with sunny skies at a high of 23. That sunshine lasting throughout Tuesday and Wednesday being highs of 24 and 29. Local news, weather, and sports lives on SwiftCurrentOnline.com.
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2: Today, we're looking like a high of 32 here for Saturday, being sunny and a bit of haziness with some winds gusting up to 60. Tonight, clearing up for a low of 17. Tomorrow, it's 29 with a mix of sun and cloud and a tiny chance of rain here. Monday is going to be 23 with sunshine lasting the rest of this forecast. Tuesday, 24. Wednesday, 29. Local news, weather, and sports is here on SwiftCurrentOnline.com.
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4: And today, it's going to be sunny out there with a bit of haziness. We're looking like wind gusting to 60 in the afternoon with a high of 32. For tonight, clear skies getting cloudy again with a low of 17. Tomorrow, sun and cloud continue with a small chance of showers getting to a high of 29. Monday starts your work week with sunny skies at a high of 23. That sunshine lasting throughout Tuesday and Wednesday being highs of 24 and 29. Local news, weather, and sports lives on SwiftCurrentOnline.com.
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2: Today, we're looking like a high of 32 here for Saturday, being sunny and a bit of haziness with some winds gusting up to 60. Tonight, clearing up for a low of 17. Tomorrow, it's 29 with a mix of sun and cloud and a tiny chance of rain here. Monday is going to be 23 with sunshine lasting the rest of this forecast. Tuesday, 24. Wednesday, 29. Local news, weather, and sports is here on SwiftCurrentOnline.com.
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2: Today, we're looking like a high of 32 here for Saturday, being sunny and a bit of haziness with some winds gusting up to 60. Tonight, clearing up for a low of 17. Tomorrow, it's 29 with a mix of sun and cloud and a tiny chance of rain here. Monday is going to be 23 with sunshine lasting the rest of this forecast. Tuesday, 24. Wednesday, 29. Local news, weather, and sports is here on SwiftCurrentOnline.com.
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5: And today it's going to be sunny out there with a bit of haziness. We're looking like wind gusting to 60 in the afternoon with a high of 32. For tonight, clear skies getting cloudy again with a low of 17. Tomorrow, sun and cloud continue with a small chance of showers getting to a high of 29. Monday starts your work week with sunny skies at a high of 23. That sunshine lasting throughout Tuesday and Wednesday being highs of 24 and 29. Local news, weather, and sports lives on SwiftCurrentOnline.com.
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2: Today, we're looking like a high of 32 here for Saturday, being sunny and a bit of haziness with some winds gusting up to 60. Tonight, clearing up for a low of 17. Tomorrow, it's 29 with a mix of sun and cloud and a tiny chance of rain here. Monday is going to be 23 with sunshine lasting the rest of this forecast. Tuesday, 24. Wednesday, 29. Local news, weather, and sports is here on SwiftCurrentOnline.com.
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2: And today, it's going to be sunny out there with a bit of haziness. We're looking like wind gusting to 60 in the afternoon with a high of 32. For tonight, clear skies getting cloudy again with a low of 17. Tomorrow, sun and cloud continue with a small chance of showers getting to a high of 29. Monday starts your work week with sunny skies at a high of 23. That sunshine lasting throughout Tuesday and Wednesday being highs of 24 and 29. Local news, weather, and sports lives on SwiftCurrentOnline.com.
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1: Today, we're looking like a high of 32 here for Saturday, being sunny and a bit of haziness with some winds gusting up to 60. Tonight, clearing up for a low of 17. Tomorrow, it's 29 with a mix of sun and cloud and a tiny chance of rain here. Monday is going to be 23 with sunshine lasting the rest of this forecast. Tuesday, 24. Wednesday, 29. Local news, weather, and sports is here on SwiftCurrentOnline.com.
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3: And today, it's going to be sunny out there with a bit of haziness. We're looking like wind gusting to 60 in the afternoon with a high of 32. For tonight, clear skies getting cloudy again with a low of 17. Tomorrow, sun and cloud continue with a small chance of showers getting to a high of 29. Monday starts your work week with sunny skies at a high of 23. That sunshine lasting throughout Tuesday and Wednesday being highs of 24 and 29. Local news, weather, and sports lives on SwiftCurrentOnline.com.
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5: Mainly sunny and hazy today with a gusting wind, a high of 31. The UV index, 7 or high. Partly cloudy and hazy tonight, windy with a low of 18. Tomorrow, a mix of sun and cloud, a good chance of afternoon showers and thunderstorms, a strong south wind, and a high of 31. For Monday, sunshine, 25 degrees. Tuesday, sunny again with a high of 27. Current weather conditions can be found anytime on your Swift Current online app. I'm Judy Peters.
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6: Mainly sunny and hazy today with a gusting wind, a high of 31. The UV index, 7 or high. Partly cloudy and hazy tonight, windy with a low of 18. Tomorrow, a mix of sun and cloud, a good chance of afternoon showers and thunderstorms, a strong south wind, and a high of 31. For Monday, sunshine, 25 degrees. Tuesday, sunny again with a high of 27. Current weather conditions can be found anytime on your Swift Current online app. I'm Judy Peters.
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3: Mainly sunny and hazy today with a gusting wind, a high of 31. The UV index, 7 or high. Partly cloudy and hazy tonight, windy with a low of 18. Tomorrow, a mix of sun and cloud, a good chance of afternoon showers and thunderstorms, a strong south wind, and a high of 31. For Monday, sunshine, 25 degrees. Tuesday, sunny again with a high of 27. Current weather conditions can be found anytime on your Swift Current Online app. I'm Judy Peters.
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5: Mainly sunny and hazy today with a gusting wind, a high of 31. The UV index, 7 or high. Partly cloudy and hazy tonight, windy with a low of 18. Tomorrow, a mix of sun and cloud, a good chance of afternoon showers and thunderstorms, a strong south wind, and a high of 31. For Monday, sunshine, 25 degrees. Tuesday, sunny again with a high of 27. Current weather conditions can be found anytime on your Swift Current Online app. I'm Judy Peters.
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5: Mainly sunny and hazy today with a gusting wind, a high of 31. The UV index, 7 or high. Partly cloudy and hazy tonight, windy with a low of 18. Tomorrow, a mix of sun and cloud, a good chance of afternoon showers and thunderstorms, a strong south wind, and a high of 31. For Monday, sunshine, 25 degrees. Tuesday, sunny again with a high of 27. Current weather conditions can be found anytime on your Swift Current online app. I'm Judy Peters.
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4: Mainly sunny and hazy today with a gusting wind, a high of 31. The UV index, 7 or high. Partly cloudy and hazy tonight, windy with a low of 18. Tomorrow, a mix of sun and cloud, a good chance of afternoon showers and thunderstorms, a strong south wind, and a high of 31. For Monday, sunshine, 25 degrees. Tuesday, sunny again with a high of 27. Current weather conditions can be found anytime on your Swift Current Online app. I'm Judy Peters.
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2: Mainly sunny and hazy today with a gusting wind, a high of 31. The UV index, 7 or high. Partly cloudy and hazy tonight, windy with a low of 18. Tomorrow, a mix of sun and cloud, a good chance of afternoon showers and thunderstorms, a strong south wind, and a high of 31. For Monday, sunshine, 25 degrees. Tuesday, sunny again with a high of 27. Current weather conditions can be found anytime on your Swift Current Online app. I'm Judy Peters.
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6: Mainly sunny and hazy today with a gusting wind, a high of 31. The UV index, 7 or high. Partly cloudy and hazy tonight, windy with a low of 18. Tomorrow, a mix of sun and cloud, a good chance of afternoon showers and thunderstorms, a strong south wind, and a high of 31. For Monday, sunshine, 25 degrees. Tuesday, sunny again with a high of 27. Current weather conditions can be found anytime on your Swift Current online app. I'm Judy Peters.
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0: So, are your kids looking feral? It's always a good sign when the end of summer comes and your kids look like feral children, you know? Just crazy, wild, uncut hair that's bleached in the sun, a tan, cuts on their arms and legs from playing outside and doing fun stuff. Not one piece of new clothing. Now's the time to clean them up. A little back-to-school shopping for some new clothes, maybe a back-to-school haircut. All of a sudden, they look like a completely different kid. I'm Kenton Dick. We just heard Magic with Rude on the Saturday morning show, and we'll get back to the music shortly.
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6: Mainly sunny and hazy today with a gusting wind, a high of 31. The UV index, 7 or high. Partly cloudy and hazy tonight, windy with a low of 18. Tomorrow, a mix of sun and cloud, a good chance of afternoon showers and thunderstorms. A strong south wind and a high of 31. For Monday, sunshine, 25 degrees. Tuesday, sunny again with a high of 27. Current weather conditions can be found anytime on your Swift Current online app. I'm Judy Peters.
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4: Mainly sunny and hazy today with a gusting wind, a high of 31. The UV index, 7 or high. Partly cloudy and hazy tonight, windy with a low of 18. Tomorrow, a mix of sun and cloud, a good chance of afternoon showers and thunderstorms, a strong south wind, and a high of 31. For Monday, sunshine, 25 degrees. Tuesday, sunny again with a high of 27. Current weather conditions can be found anytime on your Swift Current online app. I'm Judy Peters.
0: Magic.

0: Walk off the earth, red hands. Good morning, I'm Kenton Dick. Do you have any summer vacation plans left, or are you kind of wrapped all that up? This is Dawn's plan for this weekend.
1: I just got back from vacation, so now it'll be the vacation cleanup, right? The putting away the suitcases, the laundry, all that stuff.
0: Oh, that's tough. It's always so much fun to get ready for a vacation, and then as soon as you get home, you want to forget about all that stuff, just not touch it. The vacation cleanup. A lot of people doing that right now. Hopefully not putting the camper away for the season quite yet. We still have some weeks of summer left. Royal Canute.
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5: Mainly sunny and hazy today with a gusting wind, a high of 31. The UV index, 7 or high. Partly cloudy and hazy tonight, windy with a low of 18. Tomorrow, a mix of sun and cloud, a good chance of afternoon showers and thunderstorms, a strong south wind, and a high of 31. For Monday, sunshine, 25 degrees. Tuesday, sunny again with a high of 27. Current weather conditions can be found anytime on your Swift Current online app. I'm Judy Peters.
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4: Mainly sunny and hazy today with a gusting wind, a high of 31. The UV index, 7 or high. Partly cloudy and hazy tonight, windy with a low of 18. Tomorrow, a mix of sun and cloud, a good chance of afternoon showers and thunderstorms, a strong south wind, and a high of 31. For Monday, sunshine, 25 degrees. Tuesday, sunny again with a high of 27. Current weather conditions can be found anytime on your Swift Current Online app. I'm Judy Peters.
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5: Mainly sunny and hazy today with a gusting wind, a high of 31. The UV index, 7 or high. Partly cloudy and hazy tonight, windy with a low of 18. Tomorrow, a mix of sun and cloud, a good chance of afternoon showers and thunderstorms, a strong south wind, and a high of 31. For Monday, sunshine, 25 degrees. Tuesday, sunny again with a high of 27. Current weather conditions can be found anytime on your Swift Current Online app. I'm Judy Peters.
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1: Jays are playing the Yankees right now. Ticats taking on the Toronto Argonauts this evening. 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Formula One is back for those that were missing it over the summer break, and the NFL preseason is underway. 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And for those that care nothing about sports, you can keep on living a lovely life and enjoying summer.
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4: Mainly sunny and hazy today with a gusting wind, a high of 31. The UV index, 7 or high. Partly cloudy and hazy tonight, windy with a low of 18. Tomorrow, a mix of sun and cloud, a good chance of afternoon showers and thunderstorms, a strong south wind, and a high of 31. For Monday, sunshine, 25 degrees. Tuesday, sunny again with a high of 27. Current weather conditions can be found anytime on your Swift Current Online app. I'm Judy Peters.
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0: 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Good afternoon, I'm Kenton Dick, into our Saturday afternoon proper. And we've got American Top 40 with Ryan Seacrest coming up.
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0: Caleb Phillips just ahead with his eighth top 40 hit, and Lady Gaga and Bruno Mars with the number one song for all of 2025. 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
5: Mainly sunny and hazy today with a gusting wind, a high of 31. The UV index, 7 or high. Partly cloudy and hazy tonight, windy with a low of 18. Tomorrow, a mix of sun and cloud, a good chance of afternoon showers and thunderstorms, a strong south wind, and a high of 31. For Monday, sunshine, 25 degrees. Tuesday, sunny again with a high of 27. Current weather conditions can be found anytime on your Swift Current online app. I'm Judy Peters.
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0: Just a few hits into the countdown, and Lady Gaga has 16 Grammys and an Academy Award, but soon she could add an Emmy to her trophy case. She's nominated this year for Outstanding Original Music and Lyrics thanks to her hit, The Dead Dance, which was featured in the Netflix series Wednesday. We'll find out if she gets closer to an EGOT at the 78th Emmy Awards next month. Here she is with Bruno, 37.

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3: Mainly sunny and hazy today with a gusting wind, a high of 31. The UV index, 7 or high. Partly cloudy and hazy tonight, windy with a low of 18. Tomorrow, a mix of sun and cloud, a good chance of afternoon showers and thunderstorms, a strong south wind, and a high of 31. For Monday, sunshine, 25 degrees. Tuesday, sunny again with a high of 27. Current weather conditions can be found anytime on your Swift Current Online app. I'm Judy Peters.
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1: Coming up next.
0: Got another one of the three hits for Somber coming up. Plus, Hilary Duff makes a solid jump of 7 notches with this.
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9: Partly cloudy and hazy tonight, windy with a low of 18. Tomorrow, a mix of sun and cloud, a good chance of afternoon showers and thunderstorms, a strong south wind, and a high of 31. For Monday, sunshine, 25 degrees. Tuesday, sunny again with a high of 27. Current weather conditions can be found anytime on your Swift Current online app. I'm Judy Peters.
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0: We are inside the top 30. Now, Miley Cyrus released her album Something Beautiful last summer, but she's already working on her next project. We'll fill you in on what's to come from Miley. First, 27, Rubber Band Man, Mumford & Sons featuring Hozier.

0: 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Martin Garrix and Ed Sheeran.
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0: 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Plus, Stella Lefty rockets ahead 9 spots with our fastest riser on the way.
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8: Partly cloudy and hazy tonight, windy with a low of 18. Tomorrow, a mix of sun and cloud, a good chance of afternoon showers and thunderstorms, a strong south wind, and a high of 31. For Monday, sunshine, 25 degrees. Tuesday, sunny again with a high of 27. Current weather conditions can be found anytime on your Swift Current Online app. I'm Judy Peters.
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0: That one's been on the countdown for 50 weeks. Huntrix Golden, number 21.
1: Coming up next,
0: we're going to hear from last week's guest host about his latest single coming up. Also, big thanks to Brian and Bailey Littrell for filling in a couple weeks ago. Brian's group, the Backstreet Boys, on the way with this.
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0: 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Throwing this one on for Francis in Kampala, Uganda, who says he's one of Post Malone's biggest fans. Circles just for you.

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7: Partly cloudy and hazy tonight, windy with a low of 18. Tomorrow, a mix of sun and cloud, a good chance of afternoon showers and thunderstorms, a strong south wind, and a high of 31. For Monday, sunshine, 25 degrees. Tuesday, sunny again with a high of 27. Current weather conditions can be found anytime on your Swift Current Online app. I'm Judy Peters.
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0: on the verge of making the countdown. Orbiter, it's Noah Kahan.
1: Coming up next.
0: Teddy Swims moves up a couple more, and Olivia Dean rebounds two spaces with one of 13 past and present number ones on the chart this week. 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
4: Partly cloudy and hazy tonight, windy with a low of 18. Tomorrow, a mix of sun and cloud, a good chance of afternoon showers and thunderstorms, a strong south wind, and a high of 31. For Monday, sunshine, 25 degrees. Tuesday, sunny again with a high of 27. Current weather conditions can be found anytime on your Swift Current Online app. I'm Judy Peters.
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0: we will hear from our recent guest host, Bailey Littrell, and hear his new song, So Be It, in a few. 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
0: All right, two of you sent in requests for this. 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

0: that is on the verge of making the charts soon. 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
7: Partly cloudy and hazy tonight, windy with a low of 18. Tomorrow, a mix of sun and cloud, a good chance of afternoon showers and thunderstorms, a strong south wind, and a high of 31. For Monday, sunshine, 25 degrees. Tuesday, sunny again with a high of 27. Current weather conditions can be found anytime on your Swift Current Online app. I'm Judy Peters.
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0: We are moving through the top 10. A couple weeks back, Bailey Littrell took over the countdown with his father, Brian, from the Backstreet Boys. And Bailey is following in his footsteps with a music career of his own. We'll hear from Bailey after number 7. Drop dead, Olivia Rodrigo.
12: I

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0: Taylor Swift, a spot closer to her 18th number one. Plus, a pair of top five hits for Bruno Mars start next.
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0: I knew it. I knew you. Taylor Swift at number 3. Oh, we already heard Olivia Dean with last week's number 2 song, which means a new challenger is taking on Tame Impala for that number 1 spot this week. We'll find out who it is when we reveal the top 2 songs in North America coming up.
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10: 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I've been listening to AT40 since Casey was host. I remember all the way back in the summer of 2003, you guest hosted for Casey a few times, and I was just wondering, could you play something from that summer? Anything from the summer of 03, I'd love to hear it on the show. 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
9: All right, Brett, I feel like you could be counting them down someday, too. You got the perfect sound. Here you go. Where is the love? The Black Eyed Peas. Appreciate you reaching out.

0: for Brett, who's been a longtime listener of American Top 40 in Orlando, Florida. Thanks for the talk back. 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
0: We have made it to the top two. And this next artist is tied for a major record in the world of streaming music. Of the 100 most streamed songs of all time, two singers have the most entries, with six tracks each on the list. One of them, The Weeknd. And the other is the artist behind our number two song, Bruno Mars, I Just Might.

Bruno Mars, I Just Might, number two. So now, nothing left but the biggest one. And the latest album by this next artist just gained a lot of Grammy buzz, thanks to his role in a record-breaking movie soundtrack. His song, Loser, from his latest album, Deadbeat, was featured in the new movie Spider-Man, Brand New Day, which is the biggest single day opening of all time. And now insiders believe the project is a big contender for Album of the Year, because besides the Spider-Man hit, it also has the biggest song in North America. Number one. It's Dracula, Tame Impala, the number one song for 4 weeks.

0: weeks on top. Congratulations, Dracula, Tame Impala, number one. So there you go. That's our countdown this weekend. Stay with us. The numbers slip around all month long, and we're here for you until we meet again. Connect with us on social at American Top 40, and I'll see you weeknights with Vanna White on Wheel of Fortune. Take good care.
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